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More than 2,000 miles all the way. Get your kicks on Route 66.

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0: once you get hip to this timely tip, when you make that Cadillac on your trip, get your kicks on Route 66. 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

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You have a perfect voice to sing calypso. 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You have a perfect voice to sing calypso. 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

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Yes, and how many times can a man turn his head and pretend that he just doesn't

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Yes, and how many ears must one man have before he can hear people cry? Yes, and how many deaths will it take till he knows